Drink some margaritas by swinging blue lights. 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Are you with me?

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in sight the moment that you're mine. But this is loneliness, I know. I lay my hand unto my soul. Is this what life has got to give? Is this the

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